0: 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I've been very lucky throughout my career. I've had the career that I've had on the pitch, but then some of the decisions that I've made off the pitch, you know, have led me into doing different things.
1: Die gewilde dokumentêr Pangolin, Kulu's Journey, het onlangs 'n Emmy-prys vir uitstaande musiek in 'n dokumentêr by die News and Documentary Emmy-prysuitdeling gewen. Nog 'n pluimpie vir die aangrypende verhaal.
2: I really just wanted to do the best job possible.
3: Are you all right? It's me, my buddy. It's me.
2: But there's got to be a point where you let go.
1: En vanaf 11 Augustus gaan die rolprent Sarafina weer in wêreld rolprentteaters te sien wees. Nou Sarafina met Whoopi Goldberg, Lileti Khumalo en Miriam Makeba in die rolverdeling en wat oor die Soweto opstand teen die apartheid regering handel, het destyds die wêreld se verbeelding aangegryp. En 50 jaar na die opstand in 1976, wat op jeugdag op 16 Junie amptelik herdenk word, is 'n heruitreiking vir die rolprent absoluut gepas. En dit was in die kollig vanoggend.
4: Op en wakker, net

When I first saw you, I saw love. And the first time you touched me,